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1: Yeah, this album is dedicated to all the teachers that told me I'd never amount to nothing. To all the people that lived above the buildings that I was hustling from that called the police on me when I was just trying to make some money to feed my daughter.
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0: But back to the lecture at hand. Perfection is perfected, so I'ma let them understand. From a young G's perspective, and before me, they got a trick. I have to find a contraceptive. 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Now, if she burning, I'ma chill for a minute, cause ain't no loving good enough to get burned while I'm offended.
1: Yeah.
0: And that's realer than real deal, holy field.

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So

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0: your hands way up in the air and wave them all around like you just don't care. 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

0: 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We always dig in the crates. 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
1: 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I can hear the beat now.
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2: Attention, all ladies. 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
3: 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Like a heavyweight champion. 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Another bout without a doubt. 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This is what you've been missing. 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

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I got a missed call from your. 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

0: 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Who but us?
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Yeah. 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Yeah.

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0: people from city to city, state to state, with DJ Frost and, of course, DJ Feel X, Rob Swinger. 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

0: 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I'm going back to Cali.
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0: 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I'm going back to Cali.
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going back to Cali, rising, surprising, advising, realizing she's sizing me up. 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She said she liked the ocean. 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

0: pure Caribbean music right here on the Do You Remember When show with Ed the Gemini, the beautiful Zioness, Magic, and the boy Super B right here on OG 979. Hey, it's your boy Chubb Rock. 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

0: 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Subscribe, get your issue. 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

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Favorite girl, better known as Ali. Give me coupons and hot tea. 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Don't you know? Gotta tell.

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1: Oh my God, Becky, look at her butt. 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

0: Me up on Instagram. 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

zipper. 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

0: from a young G's perspective. 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

0: 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Cause I like it. Ride, no diggity, no doubt. Yeah. Black Street Productions. We out, we out. Ride. We out, we out. 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

0: on Instagram. I am Ed the Gemini. 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
5: Yeah, baby, yeah!
6: Baby, yeah!
5: Big shout to our military people out there.
7: Yes.
5: Okay, serving the country. We got to give a big shout to the military, man. And of course, may God protect them in their service out there. And hopefully that incident out there or that conflict out there, especially in Iran, will find itself to a reasonable ending, man. Yeah. Big shout out to all of our educators, all the essential workers out there, truck drivers, TSA, pilots, all the medical people out there. Because there seems to be a situation right now with salad. Bags of salad, things that can get you sick and parasites now. So
7: contamination.
5: Yeah, so a lot of contamination things are happening right now. And, of course, Orange Boy fired all those professionals from the CDC. So they can't protect us at this point.
7: May the odds be in your favor.
5: Yeah, so again, so big shout to them, man. Marvin Dixon is here.
8: What's happening, my brother? How's everything?
5: Your shirt says sex, love, and... diet, something.
8: Yeah, diet.
5: Diet.
8: That's what a man needs to live.
5: Sex, love, and diet.
8: That's all a man needs to live.
5: Big shout to Eduardo.
7: Back in the building, man. What's going on, fellas?
5: Eduardo went and did a big shot move the other day.
7: You know what I'm saying?
5: Yeah, man. I'll let him tell it to you guys later.
7: Big shout.
5: And, of course, Rob Swinger's here.
9: Yeah, I'm watching my son grow up, and I'm like,
7: he's afraid.
5: He's afraid. You're afraid. You're afraid that a 14-year-old can beat you.
9: Nah, he can't beat me, but, you know, just the challenge is what I'm nervous about.
5: And then our military brethren is here, DJ Red Dread.
10: Salute all the veterans and all the soldiers out there, man.
5: All right. Okay, we got the full menu. Throwback of the day, musical history with DJ Frost. Frost is in that $5 and change mix. We have a hip-hop question for the crew and the listeners out there. Jive Nation is back in the building, jiving. Mm-hmm. And do we have sports today?
7: Forget about sports.
5: All right, no sports today.
7: But you know what?
5: Summertime.
7: But the Knicks are still a champ there, Ma.
5: And of course, they're definitely.
7: Man.
5: Yeah.
7: Absolutely. Orange and blue.
5: The Miami Heat right now are getting suntans right now. All right, so let's start this thing. The Chubb Rock Show. Churl.

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0: All right, man. My Facebook baddies gave me this.
1: Okay.
0: And because it actually happened to a friend of theirs. So a lady and her husband was going through some turmoil because she says that her husband gambles too much. And I guess he loses and stuff like that. He works a job, by the way. He works a job. But she wanted him to stop gambling, and my man wouldn't stop gambling. So she separated from him, right? So

0: he left and moved.
1: Huh? She separated with him because of gambling?
0: Yeah. Because he wouldn't stop gambling.
1: Okay.
0: Right? So then she separated. He went to go move in with his brother. He moved in with his brother. And then my man hit. That's how God works, B.
1: Mm-hmm.
0: Look right? It wasn't millions of dollars or whatever, but he hit a scratch off for $250,000.
1: Nice.
0: Okay, let me tell you what this idiot did.
1: Hi, big head.
0: He told her. Right? He wanted to put it in her face. I hit, boom, $250,000. Okay? They have one son. He's a teenager. And he put $50,000 in some kind of account for his son.
1: Smart.
0: Right? He put $50,000 in there. And I guess now he's trying to buy a townhouse or whatever. But she's like, you need to come back home. You need to come back home.
2: I like it.
0: You know what I'm saying? When we come back, because Marv got a strange look on his face. So I want to hear what Marv got to say about this. But she wants my man to come back home. Okay? When we come back. The Chubb Rock Show. Chubb.

0: We're back. A woman separated, not divorced, by the way, separated with her husband, saying that he gambles too much. She moved in with his brother. He caught a scratch off, $250,000. I don't know what that comes up to after taxes, but I think it's somewhere around $160,000, maybe $170,000. He went, clearly he's a good father. He put $50,000 in a juvenile account for his son.
1: Smart.
0: He said, yo, compound interest. By the time it's time for him to go to college, he should be straight.
2: Yeah, right.
0: Okay. She's like, because he wants to buy like a little condo for himself. She's like, no, you need to come back home. Okay, you need to come back home. What say you, Marv?
1: It's cheaper to keep her. It's cheaper to keep her. He might as well go on back home.
2: Just go back home.
1: Because you get to fighting that, she going to get half of that money legally. And he going to be left with a down payment for the house instead of buying it. Go ahead and pay off the house y'all in.
0: So, go back home is your lyric.
1: And stop gambling. You looked up.
0: I don't think he's going to stop gambling after he won $250,000. What do you think, Eduardo?
2: Nah, he's not going to stop gambling. But you got to, I mean, it's his vice, right? So obviously there's some sort of issues there. But, you know, you got to figure and balance it, man. You can't be gambling too much. But, you know.
1: Well, gambling, when people play lotto or scratch offs, I don't really consider that gambling.
0: But that's
1: gambling.
0: No, he was going to the casino.
1: Okay, gambling. Now that's gambling.
0: Yeah, but he also did scratch offs and played the numbers. But his main thing that she didn't like was the casino thing.
1: Yeah, because you lose more than you win.
0: Right. Red Dread, what do you think it should do? Is he going back? Should he go back home?
3: I would have went and spent all the money and then go back.
0: Spend all the money and then go back home. Rob.
4: I'm kind of tossed between the two because, I mean, you left because you was gambling too much. But
0: no, he didn't leave. She told him to leave.
4: Right. So she told him to leave.
0: Right.
4: Because he gambled. Then he went. Now come back home because you're winning? Nah. You don't get to reap the benefits after the fact.
3: Oh, the spider.
1: Yeah, it depends on how much they lost. Those. They might have been behind in bills. Yeah, a lot of stuff. Okay?
0: That's why she's saying, don't buy something. You need to come back home because we got bills here.
4: Mm, well, you should have thought about that when you kicked me out.
0: All right, throwback of the day coming up next, man. If you want to comment on any of this, you can DM me, man. I'll read the DMs at Chubb Live, CHUBBLIVE on Instagram. All right? The Chubb Rock Show. Ciao.
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1: Ooh.
0: Every Friday night.
1: Yes.
0: That's House in the Zone with DJ Ant B and Rob Swinger. Right here on OG 979. I can hear the beat now.
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1: Oh, oh, you look so sweet. What you working, Palace? Look at your physique. Girl, you are a beauty, but well, I am a beast. They must have been tripping to have left me off a list.

0: for, man?
1: My girl just caught me.
0: You made her catch you?
1: I don't know how I let this happen.
0: With who?
1: The girl next door, you know? I don't know what to do.
0: So it wasn't you.

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1: Don't try to face it, yo. What else?
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5: 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It all plays into what we talked about, but let's do Can't Knock the Hustle, man, because he was hustling, and that's with the boy Hove and Mary J. Blige.
4: Let's do it. Reasonable Doubt album.
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4: 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Cheer.
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0: Throwback of the day. Can't knock the hustle. All right. Jay-Z. Mary J. Blige, that's from the first album that's now celebrating 30 years.
1: Yeah, man.
0: By the way, the Reasonable Doubt album.
1: 30 strong.
0: Mm-hmm. You know what I'm saying? So, great record. Great record, man. Great sample.
1: Yeah, amazing record.
0: Yes. You know, great sample, man. And when we come back, your man Eduardo is going to bust everybody's bubble about what he was doing when it comes to this, man. All right? The Chubb Rock Show. Cheer up.
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0: Big shout. I got to give a big shout, man, to my queen, a couple of friends up north, man, my boy Garth, Yolanda, man. I was they surprised me. It was a birthday gift, and I was in your boy. I went to go see your boy, the big homie. The 30-year anniversary of Reasonable Doubt. It's called Extra Innings.
1: I told you, that's what you do, boy.
0: Man, I was told. I know I was. I wasn't paying for those tickets, man. But you know, us Brooklyn people, man, we don't pay full price for nothing, man. We pull a couple maneuvers.
2: Yeah, we don't pay for the muffler.
0: No, we definitely don't, man. But it was a great show. It was the longest, most dopest show I've ever seen in my life.
2: So I seen a piece of the video, and I want to ask you a question. Was he wearing a bulletproof vest?
0: Yeah, he's wearing a vest. Yeah, definitely wearing a vest.
2: Okay, so because I know that there was some security issues.
0: Right. So what happened was there was, I don't know if you guys seen it. There was a breach in security. So the show was literally on time, started off. A big shout to D Nice, that's y'all guy who opened the show with a set, and then he did his record, and the show was looking like it was start, but time kept going on. It was like, what was going on? And of course, through the power of social media, and then somebody came on the mic from Yankee Stadium and addressed the issue. There was a breach. So somebody had bum rushed the door.
3: Was you part of that breach?
0: Listen, mind your business, man. Things happen, man, and people got into the stadium that didn't get searched and all that kind of stuff. So there was definitely a security issue that went on and on and on and on. So they locked down the doors. There was a lot of people outside. The boy did about 40,000-50,000 in Yankee Stadium. So it was completely packed there, Marv.
3: Who did that? It was the Mad Rapper.
0: Oh my goodness. So, but the thing was, it was a brief time of just like nothing going on, right? They had the elevated music playing, the stage. They cleared the stage. So they was waiting for Jay-Z to come out there, but it just took a long time. So the show eventually did start. It's supposed to start on Sunday, Ma, but it started Monday morning, 12:15. When did the show start?
3: 12:15 a.m.
0: 12:15 a.m. Then showtime start time was 8 o'clock, bro.
4: I was saying it was over like 3.5 hour delay, right?
0: It was 8 o'clock, and the show didn't start till 12:15.
4: Wow.
0: Still full house. People still came in. Some people left, of course, but...
3: Was he waiting on Lauren to come?
0: There was the joke, man. It said, yo, Lauren must be starting the show. But it was incredible, man.
2: It just threw me off that... Because I looked at the some of the videos, and I said, he's wearing a bulletproof vest, I think.
3: That's just part of fashion.
0: That's just part of his fashion. That's the old school kind of thing. He had the white T-shirt,
3: 50,
0: Tim's.
3: 50 did it.
0: Yeah.
3: Trick Daddy did it.
4: Because he was there that Friday,
0: Yeah. But big shout, incredible show.
2: Big shout to Jay-Z.
0: Had all the acts on there. It was an amazing, amazing, amazing show, man. I mean, 3 hours of straight heat, man. Bunch of guests.
4: Was that the first time, like, somebody of his caliber sold out Yankee Stadium?
2: Yeah.
4: Three straight days?
0: So big shout to the boy, man.
2: All right, we got more. The Chubb Rock Show. Chubb.

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1: Yeah, this album is dedicated to all the teachers that told me I'd never amount to nothing. To all the people that lived above the buildings that I was hustling from that called the police on me when I was just trying to make some money to feed my daughter.
2: Yeah, yeah.
1: And to all my peoples in the struggle, you know what I'm saying? It's all good, baby, baby.
2: Check it, check it.
1: It was all a

dope, man, I couldn't picture this. 50 inch screen, money green, leather sofa. Got two rides, a limousine with the chauffeur. Phone bill about 2 G's flat. No need to worry, my accountant handles that. And my whole crew is lounging, celebrating every day, no more public housing. Thinking back.

And if you don't know, now you know, you know, you know. And if you don't know, now you know, you know, you know.

0: of cruisers out there, especially that the ones that want to fight on cruises. Mm-hmm. You're going to have more square footage. Carnival Cruise Line just unveiled their new Carnival Destiny ship. All right? 8,000 passengers.
1: Mm-hmm.
0: That's double.
1: Wow.
0: The cruise ships that are out there now. Double.
2: Double the flights.
0: Yeah, this thing looks like a walking stadium or whatever. A sailing stadium.
1: Mm-hmm.
0: It's beautiful, too, man. They got all the clubs in there. They got, they just got everything.
2: What's the name of the ship?
0: It's called the Carnival Destiny.
1: Mm-hmm.
0: You know what I'm saying? So, big shout to the Carnival Cruise Line. And I can't remember the CEO, because he's a black man. And he came on the Tom Joyner cruise before.
3: Or Carnival CEO?
0: Yeah.
3: Okay.
0: I met him at least three times. I can't remember his name now. But, man, big shout to him, man.
2: He debuted 3 years.
0: Yeah.
2: 29.
0: Yeah, man. So 4.5 acres of glass.
1: Jesus.
0: It's going to be beautiful, man. It's going to be beautiful, man. You know, so because it seems like more and more people are going on cruises now.
2: Yeah.
0: Right? It seems like there's a million cruisers out there.
2: I got two of them coming up.
0: But you know why, though? I got one coming up.
2: Yeah.
3: You know
2: yeah.
3: why, though? Because people don't, you don't necessarily need the passport issue when you go to on a cruise.
0: Right. Because you,
3: people get, they,
0: right. You just use your birth certificate.
3: Yeah.
2: No, you gotta use your passport.
3: No, sir.
0: No, you don't.
3: No.
2: On a week cruise, you got a passport.
3: No.
0: Any cruise that goes from America back to America,
2: yeah.
0: you do not need a passport.
3: Because you're literally on that ship. That ship is considered American.
0: Right. The ship is taking responsibility for you as an American citizen. So you do not need a passport on a cruise ship if you're going wherever you're going to go.
1: Yeah.
0: Mm-hmm. And then, but it's going back to America.
3: Right. But if you do have your passport, it's very easy to get on and off the ship because you don't have to go through all the customs and all that kind of nonsense.
0: Yeah. That kind of vibe.
3: Yeah.
0: You know what I'm saying? So, big shout out to all the cruisers out there, man. They always do specials. You can go to carnivalcruiseline.com, and they got all the specials for certain weekend getaways. You know, that could be a... when we come back, I want to ask the brethren a question. All right? The Chubb Rock Show. Chubb.

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1: The butterfly.

0: fellas, I'm gonna ask you all something on a relationship stat. Tell me if this, if a man should take care of this or the woman. You plan a trip. A young lady coming to see you.
1: Okay.
0: You're gonna purchase her ticket and everything. You purchase her ticket. You
1: flying her out.
0: Right. You she getting flued out by you.
1: There you go.
0: You messed around and she called you the week of she's supposed to come. Hey, I made a mistake. I ain't gonna be able to come because X, Y, Z, whatever. But I can come the following week. Can you change the ticket to come next week?
1: Mm-hmm.
0: But now that price didn't change.
1: Yeah.
0: Do you think you should pay or does she should pay?
2: That's a good question.
1: Mm.
0: Me and my friend were talking about this.
1: So if it was your idea to fly her out.
0: Right.
1: And you want her to come.
0: And she wants to come too.
1: And she wants to come too.
0: And you say, hey, what's a good day for you? Make sure that day clear for you. This the day.
1: No, I get it. This is the day.
0: This the day.
1: And she agreed to the day.
0: But all of a sudden, oh, I forgot.
1: Something happened.
0: I'm going somewhere with my cousin. But you already had the ticket 2 weeks earlier.
1: I think that.
0: But now the ticket by $300-$400 more.
1: Right. But if you like her and you wanted her to come, right, because you like her and you want to develop that.
0: Right.
1: I still think that you bite the bullet and you pay for it.
0: Okay.
2: Yeah. You must have nothing but ducats.
1: Yes, I'm not saying that. I'm just saying you want her to come.
0: Right.
1: Right. And, okay, something came up. And things came up.
0: No, it ain't came up. She knew about this, but just ironically.
3: She just canceled it because of something.
0: I'm going to this.
3: Well, something could come up, too.
1: But something could come up, but she still wants to go. I think you bite the bullet, you pay for it, and you go and have a good time.
0: Right.
3: I agree with that. I'm going to pay for that, man.
1: Yeah.
3: Because if it's something like you want the girl to come.
4: Right.
3: You expecting, you know, the good stuff. And I'm going to. Sometimes you got to pay a little more money.
0: Me and a friend was debating that.
1: Sometimes you got to pay for that muffler, man.
0: And he was buying a ticket, right? He already. We know, Chubb, tickets are expensive now. They're
1: very expensive.
0: Way up now. And he got the ticket. And all of a sudden I forgot. I'm going to this. But you been knew you was going 2 weeks ago when you looked at the date. And then and now the ticket, I think he told me the ticket's $620 more.
1: Mm. Yeah, so that's a high thing. But if you like her.
0: Hey, babe, just don't worry about it. I eat that. I eat it and say, don't even worry about it. You ain't got to come.
3: Or if you're like, yo, if you don't really have it or you have extra, like, yo, I got the three. Can you put $300 on it?
0: I ain't even saying that.
3: Man.
1: You're just going to end the whole trip.
0: I'm going to say, yeah, we just use that as
2: I would sooner do that, too.
0: I would say, go ahead and just keep that and put it in your, now you got the money, so we'll make another later date. You got that already. It's sitting there.
1: Yeah.
0: So next time you want to come to Miami, it's sitting there. Because $600 and something more
1: is a lot of money.
0: Yeah.
2: You could have called somebody else for that.
0: The reason I said it was kind of crazy is because she flaked them trying to come during the holiday time. I think that's why she did it.
1: Got you. Nah, I get it. All right, man. Musical history with DJ Frost coming up next, man. We got problems out here. All right. The Chubb Rock Show. Chubb.
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Time for a little musical history. Chubrack and the boy, DJ Frost. Frost, this is going to be a double. All right? My tribute to Howie T. We're going to go to Select Records 1989 from the And the Winner Is album. It is me, Chubrack, and Howie T. This is Caught Up, but the remix. Where'd we get this from? Frost.

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0: Caught up the remix. 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The first sample for us, Polydor Records 1979. It is James Brown. I got ants in my pants. Frost! I got it!

Dance in My Pants, James Brown, produced by James Brown. Polydor Records, 1972. But for the hook of this record, we went to Prelude Records, 1979. It is Inner Life. And the name of the song? I'm Caught Up in a One-Night Love Affair.

0: produced by the brilliance of Greg Carmichael. Inner Life, I'm Caught Up in a One-Night Love Affair, Prelude Records, 1979. Both those samples was made to do Caught Up the remix. 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
15: Look. If you had one shot or one opportunity to seize everything you ever wanted, one moment, would you capture it or just let it slip?

0: Coming up, DJ Frost, DJ Frost A2 on Instagram, Facebook, 50 plus years of hip hop. The celebration will always continue, man. And of course, we're going to have a hip hop question for the crew and the listeners out there. Your man Jim Jones says he's better than 90% of the rappers in New York City.
1: Oh,
2: yeah.
0: My question is 90% of the what? The new rappers?
2: No, the rappers that live on Bushwick.
0: You know what I'm saying? I like Jim Jones. 90% of the rappers now or 90% of the rappers that come from New York? Because that, brother, you are sadly mistaken.
2: He trying to get back out there. He ain't got no album. You know, he not in the studio, no album. He got star beef with he started a little beef one time with what's your guy name?
1: Cam, didn't he?
2: Cam.
0: Yeah.
2: He got into it saying he was a better rapper than
0: Nas.
2: You know, he gotta stay relevant, man.
0: Brother, the only answer I got for you is Nas, Kool G Rap, myself, Special Ed. Busta Rhymes, Biggie, Jay-Z.
3: You got a list of people.
0: I got a list of people, about 40 people that's better than you. You know,
3: I'll push it back further. About 75 that's better than you.
1: More than 40.
0: You know what I'm saying?
2: Jim Jones.
0: Sean Price, huh?
2: Where does Jim Jones live?
1: Harlem.
0: He's from Harlem.
2: He probably meant 90% of rappers that's rapping now who live in Harlem now.
0: Yeah.
2: They live in Harlem now, right now.
0: Yeah,
2: like you gonna knock on their door.
3: He needs to clarify that.
0: Yeah, you got to. You definitely got to clarify that, brother. Not the history, not the history of hip hop that came out of New York. The great Melly Mel and all of them, Kumo D,
1: KRS,
0: and KRS. You're bugging me.
2: You ain't wrong, Jim.
1: Daddy Kane.
2: Speak your piece, Jim. Go ahead.
3: Yeah, why y'all knocking your man Jimmy confidence, man? Nah, he has confidence on himself.
0: I like Jim Jones.
3: I like Jim Jones myself, but come on, yo. Like Marvin said, you're overstepping your boundaries there,
0: just,
3: bro.
0: Just a little bit. Just a little bit. Just a little bit.
2: Bowling!
0: Yeah.
1: He's sparking conversation, man.
0: All right. We got more, man. The Chubb Rock Show. Chubb.

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1: Have a baby, have a baby by me, baby, be a millionaire. Have a baby by me, baby, be a millionaire. Have a baby by me, baby, be a millionaire.
2: In the mix,

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1: Before I make change! The boy DJ Frost, DJ Frost 82 on Instagram, Facebook. 50 plus years of hip hop. The celebration continues. Eduardo has a hip hop question for the crew and the listeners.
2: For the listeners and the crew, man, so I'm gonna ask you guys. I went to that big Hove concert. It was incredible. So I'm just asking just about concerts, man. What do you guys say are the most grossing hip hop concert ever, right now?
1: Is it concert or tour?
2: I want to say concert.
1: So the one concert.
2: One, as far as a hip-hop artist.
1: Okay.
2: Right. So
1: to me, my answer to that would be...
2: Who's the artist?
1: Kendrick Lamar. Mm-hmm. I don't know what show. Maybe when he did L.A. Mm-hmm.
2: So you say Kendrick, your man Marvin Dixon, who you got?
3: Kendrick.
2: You got Kendrick as well, Roots.
4: I was going to say the same thing.
2: You gonna say you gonna go with Kendrick
4: or Eminem?
2: Nah, almost. The biggest have here is your boy Aubrey Graham, man. Biggest is man Drizzy Drake.
1: I keep forgetting about him.
2: Yeah, he puts up numbers, man.
3: Everybody forget about him after dumb.
2: Kendrick is actually fourth on this list. The top five here are your boy Drake, Jay-Z. Post Malone, Kendrick is four, and rounding out number fifth is Travis Scott.
5: That's the one I was about to say.
2: Yeah.
1: Travis Scott. Yeah, I keep forgetting about him, too.
2: Yeah, man. But a lot of people forget about the dude Drizzy because he doesn't go on a roll like that.
1: Right.
2: And recency bias would show you maybe, your man Drake. Yeah.
1: Yeah. All right, man. Definitely. I can see that very much.
2: Mm-hmm.
1: All right. We got more people. The Chubb Rock Show. Cheer up.
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8: 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Yo, I got a fake ID, though.

0: Jive Nation question.
1: Uh-oh.
0: Now, the EDM guys do these concerts, and they get 100,000 people.
2: Crazy.
0: Right? The EDM cats. If we was to put out a tour of just DJs like the EDM guys do, right? So it's basically a party, somewhat. And you have Jazzy Jeff, Kid Capri, DJ Premier, Pete Rock, SNS. You got these big DJs like the EDM guys do. One, can a show like that produce ticket sales on the urban side, hip-hop side, I guess, if you want to call it that, hip-hop side? And if it can, how many people? The EDM guys, like, what's that guy's name? Guerrero, whatever.
3: David Guerrero, yeah.
0: Right, however you pronounce his name, he gets over 100,000.
2: Easy.
0: Okay. Marv.
4: No.
2: Yeah, we.
0: No, what, no numbers?
4: No, you said could they do numbers like them?
0: No, I know they can't do those numbers.
4: Oh, okay.
0: I'm asking.
1: Could it work?
0: Could it work?
1: No.
0: So you have to have a performer.
1: Yes.
0: Because they don't have a performer on the EDM thing.
3: Well, most of the songs that they're playing doesn't have lyrics in it anyway.
0: Right. Anyway.
3: So
0: you're saying that hip hop, if we had a bunch of DJs, people would not come.
4: It would be free at a park.
1: Right. Yeah.
4: Free.
2: In the EDM, the DJ is the performer.
4: Yeah. It's free at a park. It got to be free at a park. You can't say.
0: You mean if we had D Nice?
4: If you had all them and say $100 to get in, hell no.
1: Mm-hmm.
4: No. You might have some people.
1: Yeah. They have to be. You have to feature them. You have to wrap them into hip hop, man. Like, they have to be performers. It can't be just D Nice by himself.
4: Oh, not D Nice, the other one.
1: Jazzy Jeff?
4: No.
1: Cassidy?
4: Cassidy. How Cassidy have the actual rappers there?
1: Yeah.
4: Yes.
1: That would work.
4: Would work. But just the DJs themselves? No. Maybe at a hotel ballroom at a party. A big club or something, we would. Yeah. But not, I'm going to say not even 5,000-6,000. Other than that, it's got to be free.
1: Yeah.
4: It's got to be free.
1: It's unfortunate, but
4: it's sad, but that's just true.
1: Mm-hmm. We got to be entertained, man.
2: And to me, the only, like, DJ that's on that level of entertainment is Capri. Where Kid Capri is a different kind of DJ when he comes out.
0: Because he hosts.
2: Yeah, he hosts.
4: But he won't draw nothing like that.
1: No, D Nice is at that level. Like, he's one of those guys. He's at that level.
2: But he's not like.
0: So you're saying if we had D Nice, Kid Capri, Jazzy Jeff, and one or two more, we can't get more than 5,000?
4: No.
1: Nah.
4: Now, if you got to pay, free,
1: Yeah.
4: Free, you will. Free all day.
0: Man, Jive Nation, some hard cats, man.
2: That's sad.
0: All right, we got more. The Chubb Rock Show. Cheer up.

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0: right, people, this is for Eduardo and Marv. Sean P. Diddy Combs.
1: Uh-oh.
0: He is now selling his waterfront Star Island mansion for $55 million. Mm-hmm. Why would he sell this property, Marv?
2: Well, he owns it.
3: That's a good reason.
2: I can't sell it.
1: Nah, there's a good reason for that. You know, I think
2: I just want to ask him, can I stay in it before
3: you sell it?
2: Whilst, you know, before it gets sold.
0: Is there some money issues going over there in P. Diddy world?
1: I don't think it's money issues. I think somebody probably came to him and was like,
2: get rid of that.
1: Yeah, look, man.
2: You can't go back to Party Cities.
1: Yeah.
2: You can't go back.
3: Is that the same house he had all the baby all in?
0: No, that was one in
2: L.A.
3: Okay.
0: That's L.A., but this is in Miami. This is, you know, he paid $35 million for the 6-bedroom, 8.5-bathroom house that sits on the entrance to Star Island, 1.3 acres. 240 feet of water frontage, pool, spa, and a dock.
1: Yeah.
0: Okay. That's what it is, man. He paid 35. He's right next to Gloria and Emilio Estefan.
2: Yeah, next door to them.
0: And, man. He bought it for $35 million, and he's looking for $55 million for it now.
1: Yeah, because when he got to pay for that, he's getting out soon. So he got to, you know, move around a little money, do some maneuvers so he can...
2: You got to go before the parole board.
1: Cut that check.
2: Hey, I ain't going to Miami no more. I sold a house.
1: It's over.
2: I bought a house in Idaho.
1: my parking going to cost about $10, $15
2: million.
0: Yeah. The only reason why I think Star Island is such an exclusive area to live, it's only going to go up. Mm-hmm. So I wouldn't think, why would you sell that? I would think he would sell the house that had all the drama, like Rob said.
2: No, that's harder to sell.
0: In California. Sell that house.
2: That's harder to sell.
0: And move to Miami.
2: Mm-mm, that's harder to sell. Yeah. He's probably going to sell that too.
0: All right.
2: Black Friday sale.
0: We got more, man. The Chubb Rock Show. Ciao.
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0: is racism. Okay, this is racism. I saw three different stories about P. Diddy. One, he's selling the house. Two, a judge dismissed some lawsuit against him. I can't remember which one it was because he has multiple lawsuits against him. But a judge dismissed one of them, so he had a victory on that. Three, they were talking about him jogging at the jail, right? Doing exercise, you know, keeping himself in shape. Mm-hmm. But the reason why I'm bringing this up is because in all three different stories, they started it off with disgraced hip-hop mogul. But if he was acquitted of all those charges, why are you using the word disgraced?
1: Right.
0: Why are you using the word disgraced? And now the only reason why I bring that up is because it's the same word they use when they discuss R. Kelly right now.
1: Right.
0: The disgraced R&B singer. Mm-hmm. The same words they use with Bill Cosby. The disgraced meagle, comedian, mogul. Blah, blah, blah, mogul. All these words disgraced. But you didn't use the word disgraced with your man Hugh Hefner.
2: No.
0: That if you go to Showtime right now and look at that documentary that his bunnies made, talking about him getting them hooked on drugs, beating them, setting them up to be raped, him raping them himself, but they don't use the word disgraced. They won't use the word disgrace with your man Clive Davis that just passed away, and he was filled with shenanigans. Why, Eduardo?
3: Oh, it's very simple. You started off with, is it racism? It absolutely is, man. We don't, I mean, we as a people, as soon as something happens, we are disgraced. We are the worst. How many other bad adjectives you can think about? But yes, it is a part of racism. We don't call each other that.
4: No. Me, I ain't never heard disgraced Harvey Weinstein.
3: Never.
0: Yeah, I didn't even hear that word with him.
4: No.
1: And me being in media for over 20 years, those words are very strategically chosen.
3: Yes.
1: You know, by the media, the powers that be, that feed that down to their personality that's talking.
0: Yeah, man. It just, when you start to eulogize these people, I'm telling you, when Hugh Hefner died, the death of an icon. Mm-hmm. Same thing, that the same words they used with your man Clive Davis just now. Mm-hmm. You know what I'm saying? But when it's time for Bill Cosby, oh, wait till you hear that eulogy.
2: Woo.
0: Okay, wait till you hear that one. It's going to be real.
4: What's the man married his little 13-year-old cousin?
0: Jerry Lee Lewis.
4: They always call him a rock and roll legend.
1: Oh, yeah.
0: Elvis married his wife, whatever, 14 years old.
1: Woody Allen.
0: Yeah, Woody Allen. Yeah. All right, man. We got more. The Chubb Rock Show. Chubb.

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0: All right, people. I want to give a big shout out to Ice-T. People make fun of him. I don't know why. He's the only African-American has been on a series.
1: Longest.
0: The longest in history. But he did confirm that he will be in every episode of SVU for season 28.
1: Ooh.
0: Every episode. Ooh. Right? Your man, Finn Tutuola, Sergeant Tutuola, will get more screen time than ever in season 28. It kills me that there's a season 28.
1: Mm-hmm.
0: You know what I'm saying? But you got to respect Ice-T, man. You got to respect him. I'm sorry. He navigated through this entertainment business very smartly, man.
1: From cop killer to being a cop.
0: Exactly. From cop killer to being a cop. Mm-hmm. And, I mean, he did it incredibly, man.
2: I like Ice-T.
0: Yeah, I like Ice-T.
2: Oh, yeah.
0: You know, 28 seasons, man, and he's been there from the beginning. So, big shout to him. I wish him all the best.
2: Yeah.
0: He's a great guy. And big shout to SVU, man. Season 28 coming up. Mm-hmm. All right? We got more. The Chubb Rock Show. Cheer.
3: You ready, Mace?
4: Party people in the place to be.
3: Uh-huh.
4: It's about that time
3: for us to...
4: Yeah. Uh-huh. Yeah.

0: fellas, baby. So good. Bad, bad, yeah. Bad, bad boy. And we won't stop.
1: Take us everywhere you go in the OG app. Just go to your app store and search OG 98.9.

0: All right, man. Some Love and Hip Hop drama. Love and Hip Hop Atlanta, which is coming to an end, but the star, one of the stars there, Tommy Lee. If you know her, she got arrested.
1: Yeah.
0: She got arrested during the World Cup game. They're saying that she got in without a ticket.
1: She bum rushed. Yes.
0: And here's the funny thing. They're saying that is a felony.
1: Ooh.
0: Why would that be a felony? Do you just charge black people, overcharge black people?
2: Well, she was the only black person. Oh, this, it was a group of them now. Don't just say black. It was a group of them. It was like eight or nine of them.
0: But I'm just saying.
2: They had to hook up.
0: Yeah, I mean, she's on television. Mm-hmm. They clearly tried to, somebody, I guess, tried to hook him up and it failed.
1: Yeah.
0: Okay?
1: Uh-huh.
0: And, but not, but you arrested her for this.
1: Yes.
0: You know what I'm saying? You arrested her for this.
1: It's a crime, Chubb. You can't break into a stadium or get into a stadium. Like,
0: no, but I mean, it ain't like they climbed the walls to get in there. They thought they had the maneuver to get in.
2: Yeah, they thought they had them $1,000-something ticket.
0: Yeah, because it was $1,000 a ticket. Yeah.
1: Got him. No.
0: And that's why they want to say it's a felony, because it's $1,000.
2: She should have went in the back. Come on, man. I'm just trying to get by. That's all she should have said to him. I'm just trying to get by, man.
1: Those people that got into Yankee Stadium, they were arrested, bro.
2: Yeah, they were arrested.
1: Yeah.
3: That bum rush.
0: No, that's different. They were trying to bum rush in.
1: If you push in or you got, if you snuck in, you still in, bro.
2: Yeah.
1: Arrested.
0: I don't think the pretty girl should be charged with a felony, man.
2: Lock up.
0: They should not charge her with a felony.
2: 23-hour lockdown.
0: Well, she bonded out, obviously. And I'm thinking it's going to be a fine.
2: Slap on the wrist.
0: You know what I'm saying? I don't think they're going to keep it as a felony. That would be ridiculous.
1: Nah, it's not like the death penalty to me, man.
0: Nah, come on. That's ridiculous, man. All right. We got more. The Chubb Rock Show. Chubb.

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0: And so Orange Boy Trump is ordering all American flags in the U.S. lowered to half mast until Saturday, 6 p.m., to honor Lindsey Graham.
1: Mm-hmm.
0: Okay. There was a lot of toxicity, if that's the right word, after he said this. People started tweeting, putting up Instagram saying they won't do it. They're going to take the flag off their porches because they won't honor Lindsey Graham. He's a flip-flopper. That's what they call him.
1: Yes.
0: He said that Trump was a racist and da-da-da-da, and then all of a sudden he was a supporter of Trump.
2: As number one man.
0: Number one man, you know. So I don't know what's going to end up happening. I know that the government buildings will go to half mast because if the president says half mast, then the government buildings have to do it.
1: He's a senator.
0: And he's a U.S. senator.
1: Yep.
0: We know that South Carolina would do it because he represented South Carolina. Mm-hmm. So we'll just see. I believe most of the red states will do it as well.
1: Mm-hmm.
0: But we see what happens with regular people.
2: Let me ask you guys something. How do you feel personally about when, like, say somebody like a Lindsey Graham or say like a Kirk, the guy Kirk,
3: and Charlie
2: those,
3: Kirk,
2: Charlie Kirk, mm-hmm. and those guys, when they do what they do, and then they pass away? Do you feel like you should be like talking nice about them? You know how people do when people pass away, all of a sudden they try to forget everything and want to...
0: Right. I mean, I think that... Well, let's put it this way. The reality to it is people don't talk nice to them about them, right? That's the reality. But, you know, your parents used to say, you don't have nothing nice to say, just don't say nothing at all.
2: Right.
0: Some people may take that approach.
3: Who parents? Trump parents must not say that to him.
2: I see a lot of courtesy, you know, when it comes to media and reporting and things like that, to where they say you shouldn't, you know.
0: Be respectful.
2: Right.
3: Yeah.
0: Be respectful.
4: I mean, with senators and politicians in general, right, they're going to be a certain group of people that just don't like their politics, right? And it's, mm-hmm. and being a senator, you are part of passing laws as well, too. So, I mean, it's a kind of a tricky thing, right? Because people are going to have bad things to say and good things to say because of who you are as a person.
1: Right.
4: It's always tricky with politicians, man.
0: Yeah. Musical History with DJ Frost coming up next. The Chubb Rock Show. Chill.
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Time for a little musical history. Chubbuck and the boy, DJ Frost. Frost, this is going to be a double. All right? My tribute to Howie T. We're going to go to Select Records 1989 from the And the Winner Is album. It is me, Chubbuck, and Howie T. This is Caught Up, but the remix. Where'd we get this from? Frost.

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3: 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Chubb Rock and Hitman Howie T from the And the Winner Is album, Select Records 1989. The first sample for us, Polydor Records 1979. It is James Brown. I got ants in my pants. 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

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Polydor Records, 1972. But for the hook of this record, we went to Prelude Records, 1979. It is Inner Life. And the name of the song? I'm Caught Up in a One-Night Love Affair.

0: produced by the brilliance of Greg Carmichael. Inner Life, I'm Caught Up in a One-Night Love Affair, Prelude Records, 1979. Both those samples was made to do Caught Up, the remix. Chubb Rock and Hitman, Howie T, from the And the Winner Is album, Select Records, 1989. A little musical history. Chubb Rock and the boy, DJ Frawls. 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Who but us?
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0: 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Marvin Dixon.
1: Yes, indeed. You can follow me on Instagram, at The Real Marvin Dixon. Dixon is spelled D-I-X-O-N. Follow me. I follow you back. You know, we need... Netflix need to film us.
2: Behind
1: off
2: the
1: air.
3: Yeah. No, no, no, no. They got a big year.
2: Have our own Netflix special.
0: Yeah, because there's a lot going on
1: Netflix
0: in here.
1: Netflix need to do it.
0: And do I do?
3: Now, I'm putting all the audio on OnlyFans. You want to sign up, man? For $9.99, you can hear all the shenanigans in this room, man. Follow me. I'm Ed the Gemini on that Instagram. All one word, man. Follow me and I'll follow you back.
0: Rob Swinger.
4: You see, all the stuff that they're talking about is why I made that quote.
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4: There's the ugly truth.
3: Oh, no.
4: 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The name Rob Swinger, the spelling R-O-B-S-W-I-N-G on all platforms. Hit me. I'll hit you back.
0: Big shout out to DJ Frost, DJ Frost 82 on Instagram and Facebook. And, of course, big shout out to our military brethren, DJ Red Dread.
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0: Is an Army veteran. 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All right, with God's blessing, man, we'll be back tomorrow. And I'm going to even put it out there, because I ain't like his politics. But rest in peace, Lindsey Graham. All right, the Chubb Rock Show. Ciao.

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0: Nowadays, everybody wanna talk like they got something to say, but nothing comes out when they move their lips. 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Back like they forgot about Dre.
1: Yeah. Classic hip hop jams on the OG. Yeah. 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
1: Excuse me, can I please talk to you for a minute? Sure, you know, you look kind of familiar. Yeah, you do too. But I just wanted to know, do you know somebody named? You know his name. Oh, yeah, definitely. I know his name. But I just want to let you know that he's mine.

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